0: Many families do not know where to take the children on October 31st, but I have great news. On October 31st, from 6 to 9, bring the whole family to our Family Fall Fest, located in the north parking lot of King Jesus, Miami. We're talking games, ice cream trucks, raffles, free food, boxes, face painting for your kids, and a lot more. A free event for you you cannot miss. Register at kingjesus.org/fallfest. Come and experience the love of God, and it is completely free. But that's not all. On that Sunday, November 1st, join us for a miracle crusade. Come and get your miracle at 9 o'clock a.m. or at 6 p.m. There will be free food distribution, gifts for people who come for the first time. We are located in 14100 Southwest 144th Avenue, or you can call us at 305-382-3171. King Jesus Miami, we see you there to get your miracle.
1: Este sábado 10 de octubre, desde las 3 de la tarde, llega a Opaloka, la segunda edición de un evento que transforma vidas. High Heel 2, transformando el control de mi vida, venciendo los traumas. En 1785 Opaloka Boulevard, Opaloka, Florida 33054. Entrada $25. Tres temas que te transforman y te levantan. ¿Qué ocasiona el abuso a la identidad? De víctima a protagonista. Cuando la identidad deja de ser conexión y se convierte en control. Invita a la pastora Margaret Paniagua, del Ministerio Internacional Jesús, Palabra de Vida. Este sábado 10 de octubre, levántate, sana y toma el control. High Heel 2 te espera. Mayor información, 754-217-8795.

0: Many families do not know where to take their children on October 31st. But I have great news. On October 31st, from 6 to 9, bring the whole family to our Family Fall Fest, located in the north parking lot of King Jesus, Miami. 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Come and experience the love of God, and it is completely free. But that's not all. On that Sunday, November 1st, join us for a miracle crusade. Come and get your miracle at 9 o'clock a.m. or at 6 p.m. There will be free food distribution, gifts for people who come for the first time. We are located in 14100 Southwest 144th Avenue, or you can call us at 305-382-3171. King Jesus Miami, we see you there to get your miracle.
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